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2: The moment the wildlife have started migrating back into Masai Mara, and this is the business that's going to continue for a while. Masai Mara National Reserve is a wonderful reserve because first, it has a very long time of this wildlife migration. And two, Masai Mara is the home of the big five. And if, even as we talk about this migration, it's important for everyone to note that this wildlife do not just move and leave Masai Mara empty. Masai Mara is the home of wildlife. And these big five are found in Masai Mara throughout the year. Once in a while, we've always talked about migration, and people think that Masai Mara is only a place for migration. Masai Mara is an all-season destination that people can be are welcome to see the migration, and they are also welcome to see the wildlife that exists in Masai Mara. They should not just book Masai Mara to witness the crossover, the migration. Masai Mara is a tourist facility, and it is available and it is wonderful from January to the end of the year.
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3: In honor of those who fought for democratic reforms, we will conduct a peaceful procession to Parliament to present a petition calling for urgent parliamentary action to end extrajudicial killings, enforce disappearances, strengthen accountability within security agencies, uphold constitutional rights, and address the governance failure that continue to deepen economic suffering.
4: As we marshal this cause of the third liberation of this nation, we want tomorrow to take a petition to Parliament, not just because of police brutality and extrajudicial killing, but we want to take this cause further so that we can have a nation that everyone can enjoy living in.
5: In any event, should they doubt, we did present that notification last Thursday, so they have it. So we expect tomorrow they will come, they will provide security to us. So any officer who will be operating outside the law will be held accountable personally.
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0: Guided by a shared purpose and a spirit of collaboration, Emory University students push each other to think creatively and work cooperatively, knowing that different perspectives lead to new ideas.
1: What makes Emory special is that it has very rigorous academics, but a community that is willing to support each other. People are always willing to study together and work hard together.
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8: members of the protest my name is Tamalenya Koech the deputy governor of the great county of Narok come here to officially open the Rift Valley region secondary schools and association sports they'll be here for 3 days and we've just come to welcome them on behalf of the governor. We're happy that the all 14 counties of Rift Valley, as a team or as a county, we are always happy to nurture the talents. We have provided enough security, provided for them the health services and all the things that are required for this thing to be very smooth. And we're going to support them.
0: www.stephen.co.ke
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0: 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Yes. Yes. Yes. Yes. Yes. Yes. Yes. Ndunu normal dal sinyana na. 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
1: Yes.
0: Now, whatever we are going to be in the back
1: of my
0: no, Riga is sick.
1: Engine
0: is a medical chamber, never in your by legging her. By shooting the dagger, Roger Polly, and to the cigar and
1: leg,
0: and to the cigar and kishu.
1: Yes,
0: and you are doing kishu, Madame Kuruki.
1: Mhm.
0: Who do you mean, Jerry, Madame Kuruki? You like it, you don't go to drinking, I see.
1: Then,
0: just along the road, you know, putting in your lag to Toronto,
1: mhm.
0: And what then in your sign,
1: yes.
0: Kaga Menare Vigas, no? Because Niger, Madame,
1: mhm.
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1: yes
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0: Surely.
1: Anuara?
0: Yes.
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1: 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Mm-hmm. I think in Ningum.
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0: na do app le kijo in the media max
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1: yes
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1: ayi
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1: Yes.
0: Yes. Yes. Yes. Yes. Yes. Yes. Yes. Yes. Yes. Yes. Yes. Yes. Yes. Yes. Yes. Yes. Yes. Yes. Yes. Yes. Yes. Yes. Yes. Yes. Yes. Yes. Yes. Yes. Yes. Yes. Yes. Yes. Yes. Yes. Yes. Yes. Yes. Yes. Yes. Yes. Yes. Yes. Yes. Yes. Yes. Yes. Yes. Yes. Yes. Yes. Yes. Yes. Yes. Yes. Yes. Yes. Yes. Yes. Yes. Yes. Yes. Yes. Yes. Yes. Yes. Yes. Yes. Yes. Yes. Yes. Yes. Yes. Yes. Yes. Yes. Yes. Yes. Yes. Yes. Yes. Yes. Yes. Yes. Yes. Yes. Yes. Yes. Yes. Yes. Yes

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3: 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Ilo sungulu na trend oling.
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0: Edel Olelenini, Onaboisho Ole Setak Lenga Two Pastors Fellowship, Ebongagino, Omayan FM, The Conference on Golongyungwan Erinunotum, Ederu Alamisi, Ndarigini Naudo, Olavalio Bishana, Omerabaki Juma 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